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0: Papacolo.
2: Canta.
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2: Coglione sei tu.
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1: facci di cazzo che sei tu.
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1: On the rye, on the sea, on the fry, on the ski, facci cazzo.
2: Chi è, scusi?
1: When the night was came for, when the life was a king,
2: vaffanculo, te chi sei, tutta razza tu.
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